0: 110-41166.
1: What do you
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0: 64, I'm clear.
2: 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I was also on the phone with DHR.
0: You're good.

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0: Victor, come back to a 2013 Chevy Malibu, no color listed, expiration 3 of 25 to Elizabeth Coffey of Indiana. NSR.
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0: Oh, I've got a current restriction. Corrective lenses to Crystal Fletcher, educator, no one.
1: Sure.

0: before vehicle search.
1: Sure. Who's this
2: thing? Southeast Charlie, 2476, 31, Front of Wendy's.
1: So far.
0: Four-way, I'm clear.
1: So far.
2: Two same things, I'll be at there to go up.
1: So far.
0: Check the notes, please.
1: And four.

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Engine 1, Moto 222, being route to a psychiatric Charlie call at 1508 15th Avenue Southwest. A 61-year-old female, conscious and breathing, history of mental issues, being aggressive with staff.

Central Burnley Mountain Unit, sick person Charlie, 409 Mount Olive Church Road, 58-year-old female, altered mental status and lethargic.

0: visual in and around. Patient is a 61-year-old female, conscious and breathing, does have a history of mental issues, is being aggressive with the staff at the group home, is nonverbal, does not have a weapon. PD is being paged at this time. Tech 4 is assigned. 1508, 15th Avenue Southwest.
1: Chase, what's yours?
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0: before I leave them, so.
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0: Woodall.
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1: Okay.

minutes 210 being route to a fall Bravo at 134 House Road. Some 81-year-old female, conscious and breathing, but that she has fallen down the basement stairs. 134 House Road, 81-year-old female that's fallen in the basement stairs.

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1: And it's going to be Alpha Zero Delta, Mike, Uniform Zero Hotel.
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2: Clear
0: one. Copy, Sage Steve. Be an 81-year-old female that fell down on the basement stairs. There's no bleeding. She's responding normally. No difficulty breathing. It's going to be 130 Poorhouse Road, Tax 7. I see her if we don't mind yet.
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2: Alpha attack. Mike Sierra, Alpha Whiskey, Yankee Romeo, I'll be on a silver Trailblazer in front of Domino's on Gordon Ferry.
1: Jaguar. 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

proposals that is current to a Shelley Huggins of Danville, North,

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0: 104 in question, sir.
1: Yes, sir. Tower. County West Onion, it's just making you aware of a wreck of the I-318, I-65 northbound. We do have medical en route to have him checked out. ASC has been advised.
0: 58 en route to 61.
1: 10-4.
0: Okay.

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1: 408, go ahead.
0: Alpha attack, Alpha Zero Delta 7182 on a red Mustang, Gordon Terry in front of Jack's Beverages.
1: Medic 2023 to dispatch. Go ahead. 10-4, can you sign a run number, please, ma'am?

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0: Bill, this one.
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0: Michael Peterson of Decatur is attached. He comes back suspended. 7 of 26. Negative. Tennessee DL comes back not on foul. Ben's attached. NSR.
1: Double.
0: Alright, confidential.
1: Good.
0: This is current to Jeremiah Jerome Robinson of Malta Nation. I have a warrant with Decatur PD. I'm tipped to make contact.
1: Timber.
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1: That works. Four eight, unit 7.
0: Going.
1: Heifer.
2: T-10's good one.
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0: Three, two, one, that's
2: 10-4.

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1: 是不？
2: 21 of those subjects are coming back not on file through Alabama and Texas.

0: to success.
1: Total one.
0: Okay, well, that subject's attached, negative.
1: 10-4, Tango Mike.

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0: transporting code 1 to Coleman Regional.

0: to the pavement component. 610 Mansford Road Southwest at Marathon. Caller wants to speak to an officer in reference to a small black SUV that was possibly following her. She pulled up at a residence and the vehicle pulled into the neighbor's driveway, then backed out. Caller went to the neighbor's house and the vehicle drove across the grass and parked behind the caller. She was able to leave the residence and is standing by at 610 Mansford Road Southwest Marathon.
1: 10-4, she still has eyes on the vehicle.
0: Stand by, let me call her back.
2: 10-4, central in the area of the Marathon.
0: 10-4.

0: Alright, got it.
1: 330 is on site.
0: 10-4. Trinity at 7.
1: 4-1.
0: 10-4. Dear caller, shame, I have black Lexus.
1: Okay. I'll be able to take a Dollar General on the business check. No need for status.

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2: 10-4.
1: 10-4. Fred. Alpha 0 Bravo. 4 Delta 7 Tango. Should be the caller. Trevor. It's attached. 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
1: 203.
0: Okay, 4, you put me at 224 on the oldest DHC and the 974.

0: 4 Edge Control.
1: 2-4-4.
0: I have a report of a reckless driver requesting an extra patrol on the area of East Bode Road and Dominion Drive Southeast. It was a third-party caller, called by someone following her son. The call taker made contact with the first party, who advised they were being followed by a red GMC negative meat, but they are requesting an extra patrol. The vehicle was last seen going south, correction, eastbound on East Bode Road.
1: Copy, what's patrol? Can you clear it?
0: 10-4-2, same status. Go. 10-4.

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1: What was the unit?
2: Charlie 68.

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1: Okay.
0: 328 on the left one going to VHC, should be the one that comes in 997.
1: Four vehicle stop.
2: 64. 25 Charlie 1 Tango Echo November. I mean Osley Bend and 31.
1: 10-4.
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1: 10-4.
2: 4 We're clear from the residence. I'll be clear from the call. 15 will be in route to the marathon.
1: 10-4.

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0: 312-21. Three 12 Central, you got a better location than Decatur?
1: 321.
0: 312, we're right next to the Taco Bell.
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0: At 1508 Rustic Lane Southwest, there's a tree down on power line in the roadway. There is complete blockage, no flames or sparks seen. There's also no injuries. 1508 Rustic Lane Southwest. 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
2: 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I'm in the area.
1: 244, copy. Thank you. I'm clear.
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1: 6.
0: The traffic stop off of Kane and Robinson Lane. It's going to be black vehicle, Alabama tag, Bravo, Alpha, Mike, Romeo, X-ray.
1: 10-4.
2: Route 225 on the oldest one going to MHC, should be the one in from 033.
1: 10-4, in which unit?
2: 225.
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0: Excuse me. 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
0: 10-4, I've also taken a medical transport from the hospital.
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0: Stand for code one. 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
1: Stand for.
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2: 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Going to be Moss Chapel Road in 31.
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4: 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Master, we would let us know help with traffic control. 2 lane, I'll be clear.
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0: Be a traffic stop, 57, and Carl Deli is going to be a white Pontiac. Alabama tag is going to be 52, Charlie 2, Delta 57.
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2: 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That's going to be Sparkman Street and 31.
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0: 50 Charlie 0 Alpha November Charlie 231 Bud.
1: Tower.

0: 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You need additional? Negative. South 61 traffic stop.
1: What?
0: 7 Charlie 2 991 be at Bell Point 231.
1: 10-4. Okay.

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0: 7 Charlie 2, 991, be at Bell Point, 231.
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0: 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That is this motors. We're going to be at Roaring Pines in Apple Grove.
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0: 218, we're clear.
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0: 10-4. Talking with Somerville PD now to see if they want to extradite Christopher Allen Pendleton. Dead Road 117 instead of Correction 96. Go far.
1: Silver.
0: 10-4. The VIN is returning on a red 2008 Chevy HHR. Expiration showing 4/2027 to a Nancy Blank out of Hartville. It's coming back in SR also.
1: Orders be advised, he's also showing in house with us, 2000.
0: 10-4.
2: Ten-four.
0: And just confirming that last information was through your agency, 10-4.
2: Last 10-4 case, yes. Issue last year.
0: 10-4.
3: 214 is the one going from Parkway to Huntsville.
0: Proceed. You can stand on that 240, those two KPs in hand. 10-4.
4: Matthew 28 received 16-year-old female, conscious and breathing, says she's in pain and unable to walk. Also has fever all over her body, hot to touch. New onset, tetanus signs, 48, Sunbelt, Private Drive.

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0: Thank you, Beretta, the Yankee 5911 to Yankee.
1: Thank you.

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0: 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I'm clear.
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6 6 6 6 6 6 6 6 6 6 6 6 6 6 6 6 6 6 6 6 6 6 6 6 6 6 6 6 6 6 6 6 6 6 6 6 6 6 6 6 6 6 6 6 6 6 6 6 6 6 6 6 6 6 6 6 6 6 6 6 6 6 6 6 6 6 6 6 6 6 6 6 6 6 6 6 6 6 6 6 6 6 6 6 6 6 6 6 6 6 6 6 6 6 6 6 6 6 6 6 6 6 6 6 6 6 6 6 6 6 6 6 6 6 6 6 6 6 6 6 6 6 6 6 6 6 6 6 6 6 6 6 6 6 6 6 6 6 6 6 6 6 6 6 6 6 6 6 6 6 6 6 6 6 6 6 6 6 6 6 6 6 6 6 6 6 6 6 6 6 6 6 6 6 6 6 6 6 6 6 6 6 6 6 6 6 6 6 6

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0: Go ahead.
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0: 240. The last real call there was 2022, and it was an extra control requested by the property owner, vacant resident.
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0: Charlie 68.
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0: 28th, so you can cancel any other responder coming to us.
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2: The Animal Control Auburn, the K-9 to the Animal Control Officer, Al Thompson.
1: I'm sorry, what did you ask about Animal Control on Thompson?
2: As I'm all meeting, this is Shelter Weather.
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1: Pink Ghost is at mail route to the CJ. 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
2: What?
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First part of the report, a 66-year-old male, conscious and breathing, thinks to have an allergic reaction. Good,

0: Music bouncing around.
1: Bobbing around. First part of report of a 66-year-old male, constant breathing, thinks he's having an allergic reaction to something, so that he has had a severe reaction before. Does not have any kind of injections. Responding normally. 2912, McDonald Drive Southwest. 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

normally put in on 12 McDonald's dress up list. 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
1: Hartsville, 230.
0: Traffic stop, Main Street and Lindsay Lane. Still rolling, slow rolling, on a silver Buick Lucerne. Smith Motors Drive, all tech, will be stopping Lindsay Lane.
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0: 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We're going to be at Hull House. 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

0: 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Two Bravo 372 Victor. 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
1: 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He's suspended 9 of 2020. 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

Mill 61 traffic stop. Charlie 9, Papa Bravo 8, in Northeast Fields 231.

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1: 61.
0: Instructor tag on a gray Mazda pickup truck, via Wilsonville, Northeast Fields.
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0: When you landmark both CRVs, DZ will be on 224. You can drop 224 on that last one going to NHC.
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0: Delta Echo Juliet 9147. WF 330 southbound.
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0: Inform me. 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She advised she's okay and does not want a response. 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
1: Devil. I'm about 30 seconds from it, so I'll still be around.
0: 10-4.

0: 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Here's your copy.
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Is he there? 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
1: Good.
0: Area 335, I-65 southbound. Here is a crash notification. Going straight to voicemail on callback. 335, I-65 southbound.
1: Yeah.
0: And 10-4, you can disregard the location was changed. It now show indicator.
1: 10-4, automated route.
0: 10-4.

Engine 8 Medic 214, being right to a truck, incident at Bravo, is 335, I see stuck on southbound, crash notification, line disconnected when trying to speak to an occupant, we're still trying to make contact.

0: 哎，好。
1: En route, received a crash notification. Was unable to make contact with the driver. Think had no answer and callback. TAP 4 has been assigned. Route is showing at the 335 I-65 going southbound.

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0: 225, you can put this call back and hold, and the patient is not yet ready for transport.
1: Patient's not ready, you're ready.

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She drives us. She fell asleep in a wreck. We'll be in a silver Mustang. Silver Mustang, she fell asleep and wrecked.

0: from Engine A. Can you repeat that?
1: We have the driver on TX. 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
1: 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Also, the caller said that the vehicle is smoking. 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Price will PD just arrived.

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0: 10-4.

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0: 225, will you put us on the transfer from Decatur, Maine to DHC, please?
1: Temple.

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0: 914 Fidelity Street Southwest, apartment 3 Alpha, female on line, advising her boyfriend assaulted her. Trying to break down the front door at this time, male's intoxicated, 914 Fidelity Street Southwest, apartment 3 Alpha.
1: 30, got in now. Forty-four en route. 330, since we used the bound of the mills, actively trying to get into the residence.
0: Can't work for the caller.

0: have a good day. 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
0: Be a white male cutoff t-shirt, Jim Schwartz, long hair in a ponytail. It's a Troy Golf subject. So he's driving a white Nissan truck. 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
1: Clear that area. I'm in the area.
0: Yeah, well.
1: To 15 in reference to your location. Where is that at?
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1: Parkman Building, next month. 304,
0: thank you.
2: 30's on 3. Alpha should be first on the left.
1: 304, I'm on 3. 44 same track. 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
0: Alpha 1 Alpha Uniform 0 Bravo.

0: female guy that she had been assaulted by her boyfriend on scene. Been body slammed. She is bleeding from the face. PD is on scene at this time. There is no weapon. Text that was been assigned. 914 Petula Street Southwest. Apartment 3 Alpha.
1: 61.
2: One in custody.
1: Seven.

0: Engine 2, Medic 223, being route 2 in Assault Bravo, call at 914 Patillas 3 Southwest, Apartment 3 Alpha. PD has responded to a female on scene. She's been assaulted by her boyfriend, bleeding from her face. Receive. Excuse me, through receive.
1: Excuse me, female on patrol. Show me available.
0: Okay, ma'am. Parkway units, everybody's been detached.
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0: 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ARP's up in the left, trying to make entry. I can't get to the deadbolt. He was at the front door. I'm not sure where he went now.
1: I got no movement from the back.
0: Try it again. 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
0: 60 Robinson Lane, indicating burglary alarm, general entry, negative contact. 60 Robinson Lane.
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0: No, right off the back door. 1-2-4-4 is coming around. Out front. We're looking for him. Quiet shirt. Cut off. I believe there are green blue jeans or shorts.
1: Well, we got tracks over here. Come back to that car.
2: Level 61 south.
1: Go on.
2: 10-4.

0: Central to 203 and 225. Hand General callback advising that Mr. Luther's Foley situation has been fixed and he's ready for transport.
1: Central 203, can you repeat that, please?
0: 225 had responded to a medical transfer going to Crossville and had to go back in waiting. The facility said that his Foley situation has been fixed and he's now ready for transport.
1: Two twenty three, code one. Nice 10-4, it's not the whole two, it's more trucks in service right now.
0: Nice 10-4.
2: 2-4-4, 2-4-3.

0: Motor 210, being right to a stroke, Charlie at 1304 Tracy Lane, Southwest, 61-year-old male, conscious and breathing, appears he may have had a stroke.
1: 210, second route.
0: Motor 210, receiving a route.

92.10, you have a 61-year-old male, conscious and breathing, appears to have had a stroke. Symptoms started 3 hours ago. Does not have a history or diagnostic, advising clear evidence of stroke. Tech 10 has been assigned, 1304, Tracy Lane, Southwest.

0: Mel 6-1.
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0: All of custody, that female, and route to the 4-way to meet the jail. Beginning mileage is 288.
1: Chandler.
0: Charlie 68 will be standing by with the vehicle.
1: Chandler.

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0: Need you to the wayside, please.
2: Very safe.
3: That
4: is good one.
3: And we're still looking.
2: That sounds real safe.
3: Go ahead.
2: All windows and doors are secured. No signs of forced entry. 20, please.
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0: 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Well, which way that said they ran?
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2: 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We're going to be in Flint at Frost Street.
0: 10-4.

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0: 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Beginning mileage, same as ending.
1: 10-4.
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1: Yeah.

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1: 64.
0: To Charlie 2, Delta, Papa, Papa. The Lane Road and 31.
1: 10-4.
2: Delta 48, traffic stop.
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2: Hey, no turning on. Key off. Hey, walk home. 31.
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Be a 70-year-old female that's shaking, difficulty breathing, and has a history of COPD.

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0: 171 Cry Road, caller advised a male nicknamed Locke, possibly intoxicated, in her driveway. 171 Cry Road.
1: Work on.
0: 10-4, we're trying to get further.
1: Note 61, I'll be in route with him.
0: 10-4.

0: 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She's now stating that Block has left. 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
1: 10-4.
0: Be 10-4 east, all over the roadway. Traffic still on that vehicle.
1: 10-4, what's your location?
0: Taking me 52 Charlie 2 9 Papa Echo. We're gonna be Community Lane and Mount Tabor.
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0: Can we confirm if that is indeed Block?
1: I think so. Hold on. You want to confirm?

0: 没有退休。Did they call or give a clothing description?
1: Negative. She couldn't give us a description of him or his vehicle.

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1: 210, go ahead.
0: 10-4, respond to your MDT where Fred Coleman just PX gave further information on the location of the home.
1: Okay, well, what problem with notes, Central? Note 61.
2: 61.
1: 64 is code 1. I'll be relocating to the 171 Crown Road.
2: 10-4.

0: Terry, being rushed with sick person Alpha, 185 Black Road, 81-year-old male, constant breathing, having pain in his hips, heart attack. Potential says sick person Alpha, 185 Black Road for 81-year-old male, pain in his hip and a heart catheter yesterday.
1: Next block that you got. Repeat. Last block that you have pulled over.
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0: 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Yes. This is Frank Hart, Delta Mike, Jennifer Willis, negative one.
1: Taxi 4, traffic stop.
0: Taxi 4.
1: 5-2, Alpha, Echo, Papa, Whiskey 5. 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
0: Tower.

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0: Stephen Whitworth of Hartsville is expired. He is showing a misdemeanor warrant out of Coleman. County light extradition only, so far.
1: So far.
0: Stephen Norwood of Hartsville. He is current, also showing a misdemeanor warrant outside of Coleman. County light extradition only.
1: Go on.
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1: It's Sarah Spear T, obtained supervisor notified.
0: Okay, obtained supervisor notified. 214, I copy you now.

0: for deer beef having?
1: Yeah, for mutton, it's going to be back in service with the PRT.
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0: 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I'm Judy, West Morgan High School.
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0: Alright, good morning everybody. We have a busy day with fire drills this morning starting at 8:05. There's three fire drills. The last two, we're going to have two different engine companies at them. And then this afternoon, we are going to be meeting in Classroom A, two stations at a time for a policy update with Chief Springer. The other four trucks will be there tomorrow afternoon, so we'll do the exact same thing tomorrow afternoon. All right, Station 1 report.
1: 113, Native from 4, Steps from 2, the land working out of class.
0: 113, Naylor from 4, Steps from 2, Bohannon working out of class. McClellan and Parham are on education. Cardwell is on vacation. Station 2.
2: 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Stutz at Station 1. Wallace working out of class.
0: 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Wallace working out of class. 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
3: 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Peru at 4. Clark and Mayfield working out of class.
0: 3 with 3. Peru at 4. Clark and Mayfield out of class. Station 5.
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0: 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Cole at 8 working out of class. 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Station 6.
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6: 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Vernon Sieg. 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
0: 7 with 3. 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
7: 8 has 3. Shemek and Hall out of class. Shears off.
0: 8 with 3. Cole from 5. Cole and Shemek working out of class. Shears on vacation. Alright, back to 1 for truck comms check.
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2: 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There's nothing else for morning report. You can return back to dispatch. Y'all have a good day.

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0: 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We'll be conducting a fire drill. When you receive the alarm, will you let us know, please?
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0: Even if they do this, then I'm out. 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
0: Go ahead.
2: We just got the alarm. It's indicating hall and library fire.
0: Received, thank you.
2: Code 1 says care main, all zero.

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1: Car 4.
0: We are clear. Francis Nungester headed to Austin, Jr.

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1: I've attached a tag and a van, if you could run those.
0: Yeah.

0: That tag is returned to a white 2004 Chevrolet Suburban to a Dakota Hate, expression 7 of 26, NSR. So far?
1: So far.
0: That VIN is not returning with all three Alabama.

0: No, it's 45 vehicle stop.
1: 45.
0: 5-2, Alpha Echo, 0, Bravo Uniform. On the Cedar Street. Stand by for merch.
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Central dispatch from car 4. Did I miss a notification for our alarm here at Austin?

0: we never got one. We did get one that said Austin Junior. I'm sorry, it said CAD Campus on Westmead.
1: Okay, thank you.
0: I'm sorry, that was received at 8:46.
1: Received, thank you.
2: $45, sorry. Go one.

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1: Stand by.

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0: Decatur Fire personnel is clearing from Danville Road. We're headed to Austin High.
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1: 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Send my location.
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0: 227. 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Bell 73 truck stop.
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1: 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I failed to adjust the real line of Danville, she's negative.

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0: Yeah, well.

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1: Press.
0: Yeah, parcel PD, subject in the lobby requesting a report. Refer to the notes further.
1: 10-4 now.
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0: 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It's going to be a work truck, Barkley Bridge, coming up on Houston.
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0: 10-4, have Coleman on the line inquiring if we can take a transport from Coleman Regional to Granby.
1: That'd be a negative.
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0: Correct, last call from Mike to Christopher Armour out of Decatur. He's negative.
1: Of course,

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0: 10-4, we're receiving that fire alarm at Austin High School indicating general fire alarm.
1: Thank you, ma'am.
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1: 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Hartsville 242.
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0: 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The Bartha Bridge Elementary.
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0: Delta 67, traffic stop.
1: 67.
0: Restrict attack on Brown, Chevy Silverado. It'll be Highway 36. Stand by. Delta 67, we'll be Highway 36 and Mark 2.

0: 5 vehicles. 5 vehicles.
1: No tag on a red Silverado. The highway 55. Front of 346 East Mike.
0: 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Marshall 242 status.

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0: 6-3-9-6-3-0-4.

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2: Okay. Got 67. 67. Copy nose, can they made it to Powell and Crossville?
1: Standby, we're going to check with you, Cadre. See if they'll let you back through the manpower.

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0: 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Pulling the Hartzell Animal Clinic off Highway 31.
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0: Yeah, 67.
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0: Bama Tag 42, Charlie 05, Mike Paul. 42, Charlie 05, Mike Paul. Been on Black Dodge Charger, Hardy Sports 1.
1: Charlie.

Central Disaster Responders paging you for 110 Broad Street. It's going to be a reference. A wheelchair-bound caller has a cord stuck around the wheel of his wheelchair. He's unable to move. So he's stuck inside the residence. He's no injury reported. Requesting assistance. Getting the cord out of his wheel. Back door is unlocked. 110 Broad Street.

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0: Be a white GMC Yukon, southbound 31, coming up on Lowe's.
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0: Current West Delta to a Catherine Ironmaker out of Pell City. She's negative.
1: Come on. Rose, 52-year-old male, conscious and breathing, severe abdominal pain with vomiting. Reported responding normally. 386, John Johnson Road.

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Cover reports of a 14-month-old male, conscious and breathing, respiratory distress. O2 is at 92.

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0: December 6th.

0: 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She's not injured.
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0: for the Medic 210, sick person Charlie, 863 Perkins Woodrow. As a 54-year-old female, has not urinated for 2 days and is vomiting, complaining of kidney pain.
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I'm sorry, bed 10401.

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Central Engine 5, Mech 224, Unknown, Delta, 1303, Kathy Lane, Southwest. We have an extremely hysterical caller. It's hard to understand. The only thing we've got out so far is a 25-year-old female shaking on the floor.

0: 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She does have a history of diagnosed aortic aneurysm. That would be a correction, negative on aortic aneurysm. She's responding normally at this time, 512 Shallow Creek Private Drive.
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0: Central Tuca Tega, second page, Toluca, first page for abdominal pain, Charlie, 512 Shallow Creek Private Drive, 41-year-old female, severe lower abdominal pain reported going into her back. Yeah, medic 210 response from Hartsville City, 512 Shallow Creek Private Drive.
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1: 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On the 9, Pacific Phone, Decatur Healthcare, room 110.
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She does feel nauseous.

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1: 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Central Bravo, patient for a fall, Bravo, at 107 Dock Circle. 86-year-old female has fallen in the driveway. Right hip injury. Patient also did hit her head. Patient feeling nauseous. 107 Dock Circle.

0: 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Come here and start with that. Bye, bye. 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

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Katie's on scene, requesting medical ground code 1 for a mental eval on a male subject. 222 in route. 9222 in route, Austinville Road, and Carradale Street.

0: Lincoln 17 tag.
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0: 52 Alpha 608 Yankee. 52A608 Yankee. I'll be out with a white female and a male. Another male will be the Harvey DeGene subject. He took off on foot. Back towards his residence. That's where I'm pulling up to. If you can look on there, I can't really remember the address back here.
1: Tag returns to 157 Lost Bonds Road in Somerville. Is that 10-4?

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0: 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Fire medical is being paged for an unconscious subject, 226 Burney Mountain Road. Delta 73 status.
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2: It's 226 Burning Mountain Road, 49-year-old female. Says she's not responding, her eyes are open, she's snoring.
3: Conscious Delta, 226 Burning Mountain Road, 49-year-old female reported as unconscious. She is snoring. She's still unconscious at this time. We're trying to get further with this caller. 226 Burning Mountain Road,

Central Hartley is prepared off the reckless driver bullet. Northbound at the 328 I-65. Northbound is a Y-18 Wheeler cab with a big G Express in orange on the side, running in the emergency lane all over the roadway. 328 I-65 northbound. Central Quick.

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1: We're out.
0: We're rising. The patient is a brain cancer patient. She's currently starting to look around the room. Still not verbal. So does have a history of one seizure approximately 3 years ago during a brain biopsy. 226 Burning Mountain Road.
2: Conscious at the time of the call. She's starting to come to, but she's still not responding verbally. Her eyes are looking around the room. They're advising she does have a history of brain cancer, inoperable. She does have a cardiac history as well, a seizure approximately 3 years ago, 226 Burning Mountain Road.

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Central Fallville, third page. Matthew, second page. First page for Oak Ridge. For an unconscious Delta. 226 Burning Mountain Road. 49-year-old female. Initial call reported as not conscious. Patient was snoring. She's now starting to respond. She does have a history with seizures, cardiac history, as well as brain cancer patient. They have a medic response with medic 211, TAC 10 assigned, 226 Burning Mountain Road.

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2: Careful, good one.

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1: Three twelve. 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
0: 272, did you copy I'm transporting?
1: Negative. I do now. 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
2: We got it. 1419 7th Street, correction, 7th Avenue, Southeast on the civil paper.
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11 Central. Going to be delayed due to the driveway being blocked. They're cutting trees. 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

0: Central 9222, Psychiatric Alpha 1014, 8th Avenue Southeast, 69-year-old female, says she's having a mental health crisis.
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0: 222 en route, 1014, 8th Avenue Southeast. 203, go ahead.
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0: 45. Disregard 25 was notified via PIX. Okay, four.
1: I'm like, is everything I'm being routed to?

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Central, the Ladder 3, Medic 224. Allergic reaction, Charlie, at 2328 Point Dollar Drive, Southeast, is commit GE, and the 39-year-old female having allergic reaction, that is lip and throat are swelling and tingling.

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0: 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On a silver paper, no need. 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

0: Central Meg 227, needing around for an unconscious Delta 578 New Center Road. 56-year-old female fell out of bed. She's not responding.
1: Central to County units. Fire medical is being patient on a conscious subject. 578 New Center.
2: Bill 4, start heading that way. It looks like it may be in a raft.

0: Central Say Station for a fainting Delta, 578 New Center Road, 56-year-old female, fell out of the bed, now seems out of it. Correction, that she is reported as unconscious. Patient is breathing. 578 New Center Road.
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0: Covey says 23 in route station 1. Your response is with medic 227, who shows just turned on a Perkins lid off of 67. TAC 8 assigned.

0: 802.
1: 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Mileage is 833.
0: Temple. Whether or not, doesn't sound like they're cooperating.
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solo reckless driver. Eastbound on 36 and 65 via red. Sedan missing the front bumper. Was all over the roadway south on 65. No follower. Central clear. 1500.

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0: Central Medic 222, transfer Charlie, River City, room 110, 62-year-old male, but the O2 level is at 72, and he's not responding.
1: Tennessee tag 548 Lotto Sierra Lima Nova out of Tennessee. Gordon Carey and West Monroe.
2: Hey, Gordon.

0: Chipotle for the carry drive 217. 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

0: 26 now, please.
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0: 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Cassie Watts and James Watts out of Georgia, one out of Tennessee, both negative.
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1: Central Ninja 1, Medic 218, Ninja route to Highway 31 and Highway 20 for a wreck, Bravo, unknown injuries. Be at the Y, transfer from Limestone County, advising there's a green Yukon that wrecked under the overpass on 31. We've had no further calls.
2: Hey, General.
1: And right.

0: 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Can you get us out of the in route, please? Or correction, get up there, back in route, please.
1: Tipor, SI 1, request was made. They have AVAC 16 out of Shoals 31 ETA pending weather.
0: 10-4. 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
0: Central, set up our LZ at the Jehovah's Witness Church on New Center Place. One responding.
2: 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Fuel advised fire.

0: I'm on line with Survival Fight. What LZ did you ask?
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0: Tampa.

0: Center to SR1, Phase 4, for QMB204 on scene. He's requesting the LZ be at the Baptist Church on New Center Road.
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0: Central to engine 1 and medic 218, you can cancel per PD.

201. I'm going to be en route to assist 204 and 227, but I'm going to go to the Elliott News Center. Delta 84 off duty.

0: 201. When you get a chance, drop that on my CAD. Also, dispatch 203 with advance 225 on that Delta Cruiser.
1: I'm trying, my computer's freezing up on me.
0: You're doing a great job. Thank you.
1: Beautiful. 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
2: 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I'm at Price Mountain. 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

0: 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Alpha Zero, Echo 2, uniform, Echo Charlie, will be Highway 55 at Freaky Road.
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0: 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You might want to use over here to Eldingham. 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

0: Hartzell. Hartzell 221, check well-being.
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0: It's going to be 98 Christian, 919 McDaniel Street Southeast, checking on a Frederick Chapman, hasn't shown up to doctor's appointments, return calls. He does have a medical equipment. Has not heard from him in a few weeks. 919 at McDaniel Street Southeast.
1: 10-4. 840, I'm in route with him.
0: 10-4.
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0: Central to make 228. Need your mile for a fainting Charlie. 1007 Mountain Ebo Road. Have an 87-year-old male. He's fallen in the yard. They're saying he's been having fainting episodes today.
1: Central to Mass is paging for a fainting Charlie, 1007 Mount Nebo Road, 87-year-old male, fainted, he's fallen in the yard. He's conscious at the time of the call, said that this is several fainting episodes today, 1007 Mount Nebo Road.

Central Bemidji, Danville, Cajun Fire, brush fire at 2584 Highway 157 near Yoder Metals. Caller advised they lit a trash on fire. It's now getting out of control, headed toward the wood, approximately 15 by 20 foot and spreading. Not close to structures at this time. 2584 Highway 157, Yoder Metals.

0: 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He's conscious at the time of the call. 1007 Mount Nebo Road, Medic 228 responses from Hartsville City.
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1: Central 2 can take a paging for a lift assist at 267 Mays Road. 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She's just released from the hospital with staples all down her leg. Matthew 19, which call will you be en route to, brush fire or the call?
0: I'll be en route to the brush fire.
1: Proceed.

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0: Central Tech Detective, second page for lift assist at 267 Mays Road. 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Caller has staples all down her leg. Recent release from hospital. We show a medic unit, Nelson Hollow Road near Antioch at this time.
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0: 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One one nine Yankee Charlie, one Alpha, 119 Yankee Charlie. Down a silver Ford XJ. 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
0: 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It's a white Camry and a gray Camry. 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
2: 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I'm on the department.
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1: Basic.
0: You can go ahead and assign us to that medical transfer coming out of Decatur General, going to Florence Rehab.
1: Medic 213,
2: Central. Medic 213. He was on the PR of it at Hartford.

0: 228,
1: Coma. 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
0: No tag on Black Ford Explorer. 31 in front of the Woodshed on Black.
1: In front of what location?
0: Woodshed on Black.
1: Devil.

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1: Sorry, I just realized I never put this on scene. We were here about 1645. We were transporting to Frogger Resident Zero.
0: 10.

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0: 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Needs to go to Encompass.
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0: 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There's an admin action in reference to this address. If you'll PX, I'll give you further.
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0: 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Parcel 240, China Stop, Alabama 52, Charlie. I'll be 31 Power Grid.
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0: page in 7, NMS, you can disregard the page. It was a wreck with unknown injuries. We're now being advised it's no injury. Agent 7, you can disregard.
1: Central HI units, prepare to copy reckless driver bullet. Westbound from track. Reported as a silver sedan traveling approximately 20 miles per hour all over the roadway. Tag given Alpha Zero Delta Mike Single One. Returns light blue 2006 Lincoln Town car to a subject out of Hartsville. Central clear 1736.

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1: 230,
0: go ahead. 917 McDaniel Street Southeast. There's a vacant residence there with a shed in the back. Inside the shed with the door open, there's an injured canine. 917 McDaniel, it's not showing to be a good address.
2: Cancel, I'll be in now. You will just make animal control away.
0: 4.

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2: Responding normally. 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
0: Parcel 230 on the Meredith.

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0: DL status is current restriction corrected. Lenses negative warrants. Timothy Lee Kirby.
2: AC 216 to Central.
1: 216.
2: 216. Can you show us on scene? We've been on scene for about 21 minutes, and then show us transporting code 1.

Attention to Chase, paging for a Paul Bravo, 610 Highway 36 East, 62-year-old male, conscious and breathing, third party through alarm company, male requesting assistance, getting up, but there's no injuries reported at this time. The door should be unlocked, 610 Highway 36 East.

0: Central Lamec 223, need your route for Fall Bravo 610, Highway 36 East, 62-year-old male, third party through the alarm company. They've fallen, needs assistance getting up. They say not hurt.
1: Alpha, Foxtrot, Tango, Delta, Romeo, Kilo, Alpha, Foxtrot, Tango, Delta, Romeo, Kilo, 1, be on a red Honda Civic, be Higdon Road, Nat's Fork.

0: Sister to say second page, Paso, first page for a Paul Bravo. 62-year-old male, conscious and breathing. 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There's no injury. Company medic response. It's 610 Highway 36 East. Address.
1: Negative. She can't miss it. My car is sitting out front. I don't see an address on the record. It's 907 McDaniel.
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The traffic stop on Cutoff Road in front of the Saves Black Expedition. Standby for 28.

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1: 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I say again, Alabama DL 707-4172.

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It's going to be brush fire close to the wood line, not close to structure.

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1: 10-4. 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
1: 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Myself and Delta 64 and route, you can clear Charlie 68.
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0: 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I'm a 37-year-old female, conscious and breathing, complaining of chest pains and sweating. Drinking to be in route.
1: 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D-67 calls Delhi. It's going to be a black Mustang. Alabama tag is going to be 52 Charlie 0 X-ray. Papa 9.
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1: 10-4, a suspicious person, Redstone, 1415 Main Street East, called about a white male wearing a white shirt in a white vehicle. Advised that he was at ATM and then the alarm started going off. Unknown direction travel, Redstone.
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0: Claro.
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